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1: We got two more days for you to win those Co-Wetzel tickets on the Jesse James Morning Show tomorrow and Friday. They kick off at 6 a.m. Co. in town Saturday night. Then on Friday, him and Ella Langley, they have a brand new song. We'll have it right here on 103.3 Country. Right now, Cole Swindell and Girl Dad.

Now that the Still the Problem tour has wrapped up for Morgan Wallen, we anticipate another tour at some point. I believe by then we'll be able to go online and bet who's going to walk out with him. Because he can bet on everything. Surprised that isn't a thing yet. It's Morgan Wallen. And Been By Now.

Two nights at the Truth for Hardy. Hardy Halloween. 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I think if we all banded together and dressed like him, we probably set a world record for the most people in one area dressed as Hardy. 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

My name's Justin. 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Big shout out to Parker McCollum and his wife, Haley Ray, on the birth of their new baby son, Rocker. Rocker and Major. 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
1: Next week, I believe, we're going to be able to get the Ella Langley beer. Shiner beer. Dandelion honey kolsch. A nice light one for the end of summer. Is it going to sell out immediately like the perfume? Or will they be stocked up this time? Are people going to be selling full bottles on eBay? Just

Williamson County Fair starts this weekend. We're sending you on the Jesse James Morning Show. They got your pack of tickets tomorrow morning and Friday morning starting at 6 a.m.

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1: I planned on listing off different types of whipped things, but as I practiced it before this, whipped became ripped. 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

My name is Justin. 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Ella Langley said Carter Faith going to be the next big thing. So I'm going to play them back to back. Carter Faith next. Right now, Ella, in Bottom of Your Boots on 103.3 Country.

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We believe the music made here should get heard. And not just 15 songs of it. If you like what we do, tell a friend. Here are the top songs.

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You're going. Tomorrow and Friday, Jesse James Morning Show. Two more chances for that last chance to win tickets. Here's Ernest.

Jordan Davis, like God intended, 103.3 Country. Looks like he's putting the finishing touches on album number 4. If he's teasing it now, I would say beginning of 2027, we might get it.

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Please put it on your phone today. And thanks for looking out.

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0: Cody Loden, buckle up on 103.3 Country. So Co Wetzel has a brand new song with Ella Langley coming out this Friday, and he's playing in Nashville on Saturday, and Ella doesn't have a tour date. Assume what you want. I have nothing confirmed. I'm just speculating, recklessly speculating.
1: You did.

went to Costco super, super early. I knew there was mall walkers. Didn't know there was Costco walkers. Shout out to you, because you get free breakfast, too, because of the samples.

My name is Justin. This is 103.3 Country. You can now address your American Girl doll in Megan Maroney clothing. Just released her dresses and fan outfits, I guess you would call them. This is not merch because you put it on a doll. If you're listening at this time, you might not have an American Girl doll, but you might know someone who does. Niece, daughter, they can look like Megan Maroney now.

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two new songs, August 21st, from Zach Top. Was pretty adamant a new album will be out this spring. It's South of Sanity on 103.3 Country. Blaine.

My name's Justin. This is 103.3 Country. I also do overnights, midnight to 5 a.m. We do some interviews on there. Next week, we'll have Stella Lefty on the show. Here she is with Boston. On a

0: Closer and closer to Heartland Rock and Roll, the brand new album from Corey Kent. I know he's going to be doing some cool stuff leading up to the release of the record, so stay here for that news. Corey, Jason Aldean, it's Rather Be Here on 103.3 Country.
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Luke Combs has wrapped up his My Kind of Saturday Night tour, home from London, and his sons, they had a little countdown calendar till Dada got home. And now he's home relaxing. Let's rethink some things on 103.3 Country. Hold up.

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This is 103.3 Country. Here with you until 5 a.m. It's 10 hours of me and it's 9 too many. But Friday on the show, the overnight show, we got Charles Wesley Godwin. So makes up for my rambling. You know the deal. 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

0: just about there. We're almost there, guys.
1: So close.
0: It's Friday Eve. Appreciate you being here. Listen, we got a lot of fun today. We're going to try and dig people out of the friend zone. I mean, come on with it, right? We got a chance for you to win some tickets less than 25 minutes from right now.
1: Ooh.
0: Off we go with Kenny. Come on.
2: Double wide quick stop, midnight tea top, Jack in her cherry coat town. Mama and daddy put the roots right here, because this is where the car broke down.

0: Allen. Time to open the junk drawer.
1: All right. Here we go. This is pretty cool. Poe Wetzel and Ella Langley teaming up for a new song. It's called Jaded. Now, it's going to be out tomorrow. And this isn't the first time that Cole and Ella have teamed up, though. I mean, that was years ago when they were both kind of relatively unknown, right?
2: Oh, yeah.
1: They teamed up for That's Why We Fight. That was from Ella's 2023 Excuse the Mess album. And by the way, Cole was one of the first artists that she ever got to collaborate with and one of the first that Ella went on the road with back in 2022. So there's a long history there. But this song comes out tomorrow. How'd you

0: Ella Langley, Jaded, that's going to be out tomorrow. And you can check out that video, by the way, if you want to see it. It's up on our socials. We posted it. Along with this, we posted this, too, did we not?
1: I love this.
0: You do, do you?
1: You do.
0: Megan Maroney is bringing that fashion sense to girls everywhere. Megan and American Girl have teamed up to bring a new line of American Girl outfits inspired by her own stage outfits. Right?
1: Yeah.
0: Did you ever have an American Girl doll?
1: Oh my gosh, yes. Did I have Nikki. You
0: just
1: don't know
0: the one?
1: That is. She was like
0: I have
1: a cowgirl.
0: No idea.
1: She was
0: I have
1: cowgirl.
0: No idea. Megan said, I've been an American Girl fan for as long as I can remember. One of my favorite Christmas gifts was getting my first American Girl doll, and I still have her in the box at my parents' house. I made mine do cheerleading stunts and perform concerts.
1: Mm-hmm.
0: I bet you did. Go check it out. I have to admit, they're pretty cute.
1: It's cute. Mine's also still in the box.
0: Is
1: my
0: it really?
1: Parents' house, yes.
0: Mm-hmm. When did you have that? I bet you that's worse. Is it like still in the box, never took it out?
1: Oh, no. It's like we protect her in the box.
0: Oh.
1: Yeah, she
0: protect
1: will be
0: her at all
1: a
0: costs?
1: Family heirloom.
0: Or you could see them, that probably could be worth some cash.
1: Oh. Oh,
0: could be worth some money.
1: Don't give my parents any ideas.
0: Yeah. Facebook Marketplace, mom and dad.
1: No.
0: But go check them out. It's pretty cool. It's probably, I would imagine, that's going to be a massive Christmas gift.
1: Huge.
0: This year for girls all over the planet.
1: Huge.
0: Speaking of Christmas, can I just throw this in quick? I thought it was weird. I was at Tractor Supply about 2 weeks ago. 2 weeks ago, when it was still July,
1: mm-hmm.
0: and there were Halloween stuff up.
1: Mm-hmm.
0: Home Depot yesterday?
1: Oh, no.
0: Christmas.
1: Oh!
0: I'm not kidding.
1: Oh!
0: Makes
1: oh,
0: a little bit of
1: bad.
0: Sense, though, I guess, with the NFL season actually starting tonight in the Hall of Fame game.
1: Yeah,
0: so.
1: But that's nuts.
0: All right, come on.
2: That's the sound of the police!
1: Our favorite delusional man, Diddy, has had his prison release date changed again. But this time, he gets to stay longer. So the release date has moved back a month. Most likely because of the prison fight that he was recently involved
0: in. That was weird, though. Was that a week ago? Because we told you about the prison fight. And then the very next day after the prison, they put him in solitary confinement.
1: Yes.
0: And then the very next day, they moved his release date up a month.
1: Yep.
0: But now they're pushing it back a month?
1: I guess. But I don't think it's not going to matter in the long run, but.
0: It's just so stupid.
1: It's so stupid. It's
0: absolutely ridiculous. All right, we got some of these tickets here for you to win. We're going to do Fact or Crap coming up about 20 minutes, guys.
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0: All right, listen, I think this is fun. We got to bring this up because the Kansas City coach has finally addressed the Travis Kelce. I guess, the controversy surrounding Travis Kelce as they get underway in the NFL tonight. I don't know if you've seen this or not, or seen any of the pictures.
1: No.
0: So Travis Kelce's coach is supposedly defending him, but I don't think it turned out the way he wanted it to.
1: Oh, no.
0: We're going to run this down for you guys in just 3 minutes.

0: going to play some Fact or Crap for these passes, but let's talk about Travis Kelce. I don't know if you've seen this or not, and but he's been getting a lot of grief for showing up to training camp with a dad bod.
1: Oh, a dad bod?
0: Yeah, Google up some pictures. It's hilarious.
1: Let me see.
0: You know, people are ruthless. People, especially with NFL and NFL players. Right?
1: Oh, it's just a cute little bucket.
0: It's a dad bod.
1: Yeah.
0: Well, with the NFL season starting tonight, I thought this would be fun to cover that, because Kansas City coach Andy Reid, finally, people have been asking him in all the press conferences, not, hey, how's the Chiefs look? Are you guys going to make the playoffs this year? All about Travis Kelce and his dad bod. Okay. Well, he finally addressed the Travis Kelce dad bod thing. He actually said, here's the quote. Everybody's out there saying he's got a dad body, but he looks the same to me that he's always looked.
1: Oh, no.
0: I mean, is that sticking up for the guy, or
1: backhand a compliment?
0: This 36-year-old Kelce spent the offseason on the Taylor Swift Eras Tour before the couple got married in July. Yeah. But Coach Reid did say Travis is focused and ready to go for the upcoming NFL season. I don't know, man. He looks the same as he always looks to me.
1: He's not focused on
0: it. Hilarious. All right, listen. Fact or crap, your chance to win, guys, in 6 minutes.

All right, we got these passes to give away, so let's play some Fact or Crap. Grunt is walking down the hall right now, and I'm hoping that's headlines he's hanging on to. Yeah? Okay. Caller number 13 right now, 615-737-1033. We'll play some Fact or Crap after Luke, all right? Good luck, guys. Happy Thursday. We're

0: Well, it's about 4:45 a.m. when dispatch heard some strange calls on the radio. Ooh. And that is where our mullet in Mullet's Making News was born, people. She is certainly fitting the bill for Mullet's Making News. And we'll get to that in about 15 minutes. Tell me lies, tell me sweet little lies. All right, come on. Good morning, Tony.
1: Good morning.
0: How you doing, man?
1: Oh, doing great. Enjoying this morning out to breakfast.
0: All right.
2: Oh.
0: All right. Listen, Tony, we're going to give you a chance to win some passes here. We're going to play Factor Crap. Grunt's giving us five headlines. You got to be right, Tony. Three out of the five times on whether or not these headlines are fact or crap. Good?
1: I'm good with that.
0: All right. You get stuck, you can use producer Monty for help, but only one time. Off we go. Man arrested for dressing up as the Grim Reaper on a hospital roof and staring at patients. Oh. Why do I think
2: that? Oh, man. Gosh.
0: Listen, I'm not saying fact. I'm not saying crap. I'm just saying that's horribly funny.
2: It's awful.
0: I probably should feel bad for laughing at that, but
2: little kids.
0: Okay. Man, you are breaking up on us, Tony, buddy. You want fact or crap on that?
1: Oh, fact.
0: One fact, that actually is.
2: Oh, that is fact. Man.
0: Wow. Okay. All right. You're on the board, Tony. Way to go, man. Here we go. Man arrested after clubbing intruder with ironing board while yelling, "I am Iron Man." Man arrested after clubbing intruder with ironing board while yelling, "I am Iron Man." Fact or crap?
1: I'm going to say fact again.
0: I'm sorry. That one's crap.
2: It's a good idea, though.
0: Unfortunately. All right, buddy. Here we go. Female cyclists accused of using bra padding to improve their aerodynamics. Fact or crap? Female cyclists accused of using bra padding to improve their aerodynamics.
1: I'm going to ask Bonnie to help me with
0: this. You're going for your lifeline.
1: Yes,
2: sir. Yes, that is a fact, for sure.
0: She said, that's a fact, Jack.
1: That's a fact.
0: And that's right. We talked about that yesterday. Man, the Tour de France.
2: Yeah.
0: It's such a big problem that the International Cycle Association, or whatever it's called, has banned padded bras.
2: It's crazy.
0: It's hilarious. All right, buddy, you only need one more, and you are home free. Researcher stumped over apparently contagious cancer in Vermont catfish. Researchers stumped over apparently contagious cancer in Vermont catfish. You only need one more, Tony, but your lifeline is gone.
2: She did.
1: I think that's crap.
0: You think that is crap? I'm sorry.
1: Oh, that's
0: sorry. That one's fact, actually. Weird, right? That's all we need. That's all we need. All right, buddy, listen, you got one more left. You gotta
1: got
0: get
1: it.
0: This right, man. Helicopter makes emergency landing on top of Seattle's Space Needle. Fact or crap?
1: Crap.
0: And that's right. And, that'd be hard to land a helicopter on a needle, but what do I know? All right, listen, Tony, we're going to hook you up some passes. The Williamson County Fair, and you are going with us. Hang on, man.
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1: Mullet's making news.
0: Knuckleheads out there doing knucklehead things. Mullet's making news. And it was about 4:45 a.m. when dispatch heard some strange calls coming through on the radio. Now, the incident began with the odd radio calls, including, "I'm hungry, and do you guys have any food in there?" Imagine, 4:45 a.m. "Do you have any food in there? I'm hungry."
2: I mean, what?
0: So, obviously, they're probably thinking, this is coming into police dispatch. So, what? We got hacked? What's going on?
2: Yeah.
0: So they decide to send some police out to investigate. And eventually, they track down the problem. The stolen ambulance.
2: Oh.
0: It was on the move. And they pulled it over. And that's when they found 36-year-old Emily Ann Marie Fair.
2: Again, triple name.
0: Three names always means trouble, right? We all have them, but if you use all three of them, usually means trouble.
2: Yeah.
0: Emily Ann Marie Fair was in the driver's seat, completely naked.
2: Ah.
0: Except for the Cheeto dust all over her face.
2: No.
3: Eat it. Just eat it.
2: Oh.
0: So she stole an ambulance, completely naked, covered in Cheeto dust, and making radio calls saying, "I'm hungry, and do you have any food in there?"
2: That's a fair question.
0: The good news is Emily Ann Marie Fair was taken into custody without incident.
2: Oh, okay.
0: The bad news is, for me anyway, and it's not addressed anywhere in the police files or anything, how'd she get the ambulance? Where'd she get the ambulance from? Why was she naked? Did she just stroll into a firehouse somewhere? Yeah. Naked and hop in an ambulance and drive out, and nobody knew?
2: It's true. And what flavor of Cheetos?
0: Well, I'm guessing they were orange. I'm not sure if they were flaming hot. Emily, actually, now that I think of it, Emily Ann Marie Fair, she seems like a flaming hot
2: Cheeto. She would be flaming hot.
0: Flaming hot.

0: All right, who's checking in this early, huh?
1: We got Trucker Stacy, Running a Cole, Worm, Alaska Joe, Tonka, Sean, Raven. Forrest said today is going to be a very good Thursday, and Amber is listening from work.
0: Love it. Love all y'all. Thanks for being part of our slightly dysfunctional family, guys. We appreciate you.

0: Well, let's hope there's no surprise wives this time, right?
1: And we got two losses, so...
0: Well, thank you for that.
1: Yeah, just FYI.
0: We have two losses in a row?
1: Correct.
0: All right, well, let's see if we can break this cycle. Yeah.

0: trending.
1: Here's what's trending.
2: All right, so we got some more information on the dude who was snooping around the Secret Service. It's a California man. He pretended to be part of President Trump's security team at President Trump's golf course just days before the president's visit. He's a 38-year-old dude. He was wearing an earpiece, taking photos and videos of security operations. He even claimed he worked for the State Department. Now, after detaining him, agents say they found a loaded handgun, hollow point ammo, binoculars, fake security badge, body armor, illegally modified AR-style rifle, and notebooks with what they called concerning statements.
3: Oh my gosh. But he got
2: up and into the security wearing a fake earpiece. I mean, I'm glad they sniffed it out, but that seems a little close. Okay. And remember we told you that there was going to be a collision with the moon?
3: That happened.
2: The video is pretty, I don't know. NASA's not concerned, so we shouldn't be, but it's concerning. Okay. It looks a little concerning. It looks like a lot. 4-ton, 5-story high SpaceX rocket crashed into the moon at 5,400 miles an hour. NASA says the crash blasted out a crater about 60 feet wide and 12 feet deep.
3: Oh.
2: Yeah. They say there's no danger to Earth, but scientists hope studying the impact will help them get better tracking on space junk. Well, that would be good.
3: Oh, that would be good. That's a good idea.
2: I don't know that there's, they say probably there's no danger to Earth because I guess that would burn up in the atmosphere if it came through. I don't know, man, but
3: really?
2: When you see the video, you're like, okay, that's a lot.
3: Yeah.
2: That's a lot. Yeah. I can be your hero, baby. Man, we love to talk about our heroes, even if it's a little odd. Nurse saves passenger's life by sitting on him. A 77-year-old man had a heart attack on a Southwest Airlines flight. His name is Patrick McGee. He went into cardiac arrest before a nurse, Laura Holton. She began CPR. Now, another nurse, her name is Caitlin Lockheim. Caitlin took a seat on his chest as she helped restart his heart. So one is given CPR. The other one plops a seat on his chest. The 77-year-old is recovering fine, and he says he owes his life to the two nurses. Best part of this whole story.
3: Oh, I'm sure.
2: He says, I owe my life to those two women. Especially Caitlin, who sat on me.
3: I bet that helped
2: start the heart, didn't it? We're going to try and dig my man out of the friend zone next.
1: Coming up. More of the Jesse James Morning Show is coming up.
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0: All right, fingers and toes crossed. No surprise wives, right? Not a third loss in a row. Let's get to work. Come on.
1: Cause I got friends who won't date me.
0: All right, Gabe, let's hear about Mackenzie.
2: Okay, so I met Mackenzie through this local fitness group that I'm a part of. And it's like this co-ed fitness group. And we meet like twice a week.
0: So you're not, this isn't a gym.
2: No, it's like a fitness group. I mean, we do some lifting and stuff, but we also run and we have like partner workout type things.
0: Okay.
2: So she and I joined on the same week and we were paired together. Kind of feeling like it was fate, to be honest.
0: So you guys showed up at the same day for fitness class and it's fate.
2: Yeah, yeah. I mean, I found out that we were both born in the same city, only one day apart. I mean, what are the chances?
0: Your birthdays are one day apart?
2: Yeah, on the same year.
3: Okay, yeah.
0: All right, okay.
2: I don't know. I've been feeling like it's kind of meant to be, you know. And also last week they had me. I was laying on the ground after like a hard workout. And she basically like went out of her way to come over and like help me up, you know. And it was kind of like a little physical contact, you know?
0: By helping you up?
2: Just the way she, you know, the way she touched my shoulders and stuff, you know? I mean, we're both, like, you know, really fit. And, you know, I mean, we could even be fitness models, you know?
0: Okay, hang on. You both could be fitness models?
2: Yeah. I mean, I do kind of feel like she might be a little out of my league, though, because she has over 200,000 followers on Instagram, and I have like 14,000.
0: So she's out of your league because of the Instagram followers?
2: Well, we're both pretty much influencers. But, you know, I know it's easier for women to get followers. I mean, for obvious reasons.
0: Okay. Well, I mean, he's got a point. Now, outside of the helping you up off the ground, which I feel like most anybody would have done, has there been any other flirting or any other signs?
2: Well, I wasn't injured or anything. I mean, she just, you know, it's like I could have gotten up myself, but she came up and, you know, she helped me out. And I usually don't catch feelings this fast with girls, but...
0: How come you just haven't asked her out?
3: Yeah.
2: As I said, you know, I think she might be a little out of my league. You know?
0: All right. Okay, so you want us to call her here on the radio, yeah. Gabe, and see if we can get her out of the friend zone with you.
2: Why not?
0: Go ahead, Grunt. All right, I just need you quiet. On the line here, Gabe, while we try to influence her.
3: Oh, my God.
0: Yeah. All right, seems you quiet, Gabe. Yeah. Hang on. Who's the real influencer?
3: I mean, yeah.
4: Hello?
0: Hi, is this Mackenzie by chance?
4: It is.
0: Perfect.
4: May I ask who's calling?
0: Yes, my name is Jesse. That is producer Monty.
3: Hi.
0: That is Grunt. Mackenzie, this is the Jesse James Morning Show. We are live on the radio. Can we chat with you on the radio?
4: Yes, you can.
0: Love it. First of all, Mackenzie, are you single? Right out of the gate. Right out of the gate.
4: Wow.
0: This will all make sense in a minute, I promise.
4: Okay. Well, shockingly, yes, I am.
0: Shockingly, you're single.
4: Yeah.
0: Okay. Hey, listen, Mackenzie, we're calling because there's somebody

0: in your life that has a massive thing for you, a big thing for you, and they're quite frankly too afraid to tell you, so they're coming through us to try to get them out of the friend zone with you live on the radio, Mackenzie.
1: This is the weirdest day. Okay, my day is just getting weirder by the minute. Okay.
0: So now that you know that, anybody come to mind? Maybe somebody you're thinking it might be?
1: Oh, wow. I am around a lot of people all the time, and I have a lot of connections.
0: Well, we're told that you're a fitness influencer.
1: Mm-hmm. Yes, I am.
0: This person that's interested in you is also a fitness influencer.
1: Nice. Tell me more.
0: Anybody come to mind yet?
1: There's a few people I'm thinking I would love for it to be, but no one specific person.
0: You want to drop a couple names?
1: Well, I did a photo shoot last week with a guy named Cole.
0: Not who Cole.
1: Cole. Could it be Derek?
0: No, not Derek.
2: Oh, no.
0: Third time the charm. Listen, hey, Mackenzie, how about if I just tell you, this is a guy who's got like 15,000 followers. He's a fitness...
1: 15,000? That's not an influencer. You said he was an influencer.
2: It's a mini influencer.
0: All right.
1: That's like friends and family.
0: Oh. Mackenzie, it's Gabe.
1: Gabe from my class?
0: Yes.
1: He told you he's a fitness influencer?
2: She's hung up
0: on that. Yes, he did. He told us he said he was just getting started, though. He said you did have many, many more followers than him.
1: No, I have a lot more followers than him. This is cute.
0: But he also said it's much easier for women to get followers than it is for men.
1: Oh, of course he would say that. Every guy says that. But you know what? They're just making up
0: Mackenzie,
1: for their own.
0: Mackenzie, yes. Let's back up. Is there any interest in dating Gabe?
1: I mean, yeah, he's super cool.
0: Hey, Gabe.
3: Yeah.
0: Mackenzie, Gabe has been on the phone the whole time, Mackenzie. Gabe, it's looking good for you, buddy. She wants to go out.
3: Awesome. Yeah. Okay, so maybe I'm a, fitness influencer in training, all right?
1: I'd say that, maybe.
0: Boy, we're really hung up on this influencer thing, aren't we? All right, but regardless, that's...

0: going to get that one, man. I was like, let's just close this up right now and take the win. What do you got?
1: Colton said, you could cut the vanity with a knife. And then Fireman Chad said, poor Gabe, I hope for the best, but I don't believe he's ever going to be able to measure up.
0: Right? Not unless he gets more followers,
1: no,
0: I guess.
1: No, I know. Preston said, well, that was one definitely win. That was easy. I can't read. That was a definitely easy win, he said.
0: Easy?
1: Yeah, I don't know. And then Chris said, nothing beats two shallow people getting together.
0: Made for each other, right?
1: Yeah.
0: Hey, what's your name?
2: Romeo.
0: What's up, buddy?
2: That was a pity date. That's going to be like a, I'll go out and get a friend date. That wasn't, she didn't say, yeah, I'm interested in dating him. She said, yeah, I give up, want a date with him.
0: Hey, listen, Romeo, don't take my win away, buddy. A win is a win.

0: All right, listen, she needs your advice. 615-737-1033. All right, so I promise no names, but what is going on?
1: So I'm not proud of this, but I met a great guy about probably 5 months ago. And on our very first date, he told me that he was married, wow, but his wife lived in another city, and that the marriage was basically over, and they were only staying together while they sorted out some financial issues.
0: Okay.
1: And I honestly appreciated his honesty and decided to, like, give him a chance. And things seemed to be going, like, really well. But then last week I got a call from his wife.
0: Whoa. And hang on. How long? You've been dating a married guy for how long?
1: About 5 months.
0: And he told you the marriage was over?
1: Yeah.
0: And now the wife is calling.
1: Yeah, so this is where it gets a little tricky because she says that they've actually been very much together this whole time. He's just been working in another city because the pay was better. And she said that he recently confessed everything to her and told her he wanted to save their marriage. But now he's been calling and texting nonstop saying his wife is twisting the story and begging me to let him explain.
0: So basically you're wondering if you should believe him or believe the wife.
1: Yeah.
0: All right, let's see if we get you some advice here, okay?
1: Okay.
0: Man, I don't know about this. 5 months?
2: I honestly don't know.
0: He came in right off the bat going, I'm still married.
2: That's true. He was honest from the beginning. But
0: the wife says he's just in another city because he's making more money.
2: But she could be jealous. You know, she could.
0: Well, he could be lying. I don't know.
2: Right.
0: 615-737-1033. That's why they call us.
2: You're right.
0: All right. It's Jake, right? All right. What you thinking, Jake?
3: It sounds like, especially with it being 5 months that you've been seeing this guy, it sounds like his wife is trying to mess things up for him. She's probably the jealous type, found his text to you, you know, and so she's just trying to stir up drama. I mean,
0: the wife is stirring up drama.
3: Oh, yeah. Oh, yeah. I've seen it time and time again with my buddies. That is, for whatever reason, especially married women, that is what they like to do.
0: Okay. 615-737-1033. Come on.

0: She is the other woman looking for advice. Dating a guy for what, 5 months?
1: 5 months.
0: But he comes out of the gate first date and says, listen, I'm married and we're just sticking together right now. We're getting divorced, but we're sticking together till we sort out financial stuff.
1: Right.
0: Everything's great for 5 months, but now all of a sudden the wife is calling her going, listen, he confessed everything to me. He wants to save our marriage. He's lying to you. And now she's, you know, and the guy, I think, is texting and calling now going, no. So she's caught in the middle of all this.
1: Right.
0: What you got?
1: Kaylee said, once a cheater, always a cheater.
0: Uh-huh.
1: Sarah said, relationship should not be that complicated. You deserve better.
0: Yeah.
1: Walk away and trust your gut.
0: Man, that is a lot.
1: It is a lot.
0: That is a lot. All right, what's your name?
2: Keith.
0: All right, Keith, what are you thinking, man?
2: That's pretty easy, man. Just put him on a three-way call. Call the wife, then add him into the call and see who's lying.
0: And let the fireworks go, huh?
2: Yeah.
0: Yeah, all right. Appreciate you, man. Thank you.
2: Yeah, right. Yep.
0: Hey, thank you for hanging. What's your name?
3: Jacqueline.
0: I'm not going to lie to you. Here, real quick, hang on a sec. The three-way call thing I might be a fan of. I'd love to hear it. All right, what are you thinking?
3: Whether the wife is telling the truth or not, or the guy she's dating is telling the truth or not, somewhere in the middle is probably the truth, but it's a sticky situation, and she needs to just leave, because even if they are getting divorced, it's going to continue to be sticky, but I would honestly believe the wife.
0: Okay, all right, appreciate you, thank you. Hey, good morning, what's your name?
4: Wendy.
0: All right, what are you thinking?
4: If they'll do it with you, they'll do it to you.
0: All right, appreciate you, thank you. Come on, 615-737-101.

0: What if?
1: Oof, our social dilemma today, huh? 615-737-1033. All right, what's your name?
2: Morgan, how are you guys?
1: Good, man. What you thinking here?
2: I'm thinking she might as well just stay. She's already 5 months in. Ride it out for the brand. How about that?
1: Ride it out for the brand. Okay.
3: Nicole said, did the first caller really say that the wife wants to cause drama? First off, this is not a great guy. Tell him to kick rocks, and he can come back with signed divorce papers when things are really over.
1: Okay.
3: And then Blanca said, it sounds like he wants his cake and wants to eat it, too. The first day he told you he was married, you should have just walked away.
1: Okay.
3: So.
1: All right. Come on. What's your name?
4: Lynn.
1: All right. What are you thinking here?
4: Well, of course, the three-way call thing, yes. But you know what she could do to really find out is she could have that wife do some texting with the husband and showing this information and then screenshot send it to her. And then you know what I mean?
1: I got you. Then that little detective work, then you can see for yourself he's texting her.
4: Yep, that little sneaky side.
1: Okay. I appreciate you. Thank you.
4: All right. See ya.
5: The show that proves adults are just tall children with car payments. The Jesse James Morning Show.

Yeah, we got those Cole Wetzel tickets, and yes, we'll give you a chance to win them. Matter of fact, less than 30 minutes, we're going to play some Fact or Crap, guys. Give you a chance to win them. The Junk Drawer. The

0: to open the junk drawer.
1: Well, this is going to be nothing short of awesome. Cole Wetzel and Ella Langley teaming up again. We'll get to that in a quick second for a brand new song. Now, it's going to come out tomorrow, all right? And the song is it's pretty awesome. Let's see what you think. How'd you get

0: had teamed up. It was back on, I think, 2023 and Ella's album. They did a song together, and they were out on the road together, too, in 2022.
1: Oh,
0: so
1: yeah.
0: That song, we posted up that video, too, by the way, if you want to go check it out. Cole Wetzel, Ella Langley. Song is called Jaded. Should be out tomorrow. I met somebody. Excited for this.
1: Oh, yeah.
0: Did you have one of these American Girl dolls?
1: Duh.
0: Did you just one, though?
1: I had Nikki. Yeah, just one.
0: Really?
1: My sister had two, so I don't know.
0: I would have figured you guys would have probably had them all.
1: Oh,
0: the way you all were spoiled. Megan Maroney bringing her fashion sense to girls everywhere with American Girl. They've teamed up to bring a new line of American Girl outfits inspired by her own stage outfits. Megan said she's been an American Girl fan for as long as she can remember. One of her favorite Christmas gifts, getting my first American Girl doll. I still have her in the box at my parents' house. Where's yours?
1: Yep, in the box at my parents' house.
0: Really?
1: Mm-hmm.
0: That could be worth some money.
1: I sure could. Hey, don't give them any ideas.
0: She said, I had mine doing cheerleading stunts and performing concerts. What'd you do with your Megan, with your American doll?
1: Played Friends. I don't know.
0: Played Friends? Like the TV show?
1: No, we were just friends.
0: Oh. Okay.
1: Singing,
0: I mean, that's
1: kind of
0: sad, but okay.
1: No, I
0: mean, she's my only friend.
1: No.
0: I was in the basement with her.
1: Oh, my God.
0: I was up. You can go check it out. We put those up on our socials, too, but I imagine that's going to be a pretty hot Christmas present. You know what I mean?
1: Yeah.
0: All right. Whoop,
2: whoop. That's the sound of the police.
1: Okay, well, Delusional Diddy has had his prison release date changed again.
0: But the right way this
1: but
0: time.
1: But the right way.
0: Yeah.
1: He gets to stay longer this time, like it should be. So the release date has been moved back by a month, and I'm assuming it's because of the prison fight that he was, you know, involved in.
0: It's weird, man. We told you about that like 2 weeks ago.
1: Mm-hmm.
0: He got into a fight with another inmate. They put him in solitary confinement. The next day, they release a statement saying they moved up his release date a month, and now they're saying we're moving it back a month.
1: Like,
0: it doesn't sound like they got much together.
1: No.
0: It does not.
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0: Hero or idiot?
1: Ooh.
0: I have a story to tell you. Some are saying this guy is a hero. I'm leaning towards idiot. Mm-hmm. We'll give you details in 3 minutes. Madam.

0: like the snake we had in our other house last year.
1: How could I forget?
0: The rat snake.
1: Mm-hmm.
0: Yeah, those are good snakes.
1: They are good.
0: Because they eat the bad snakes and the other things you don't want. So you got to leave those alone. I'm struggling with that. But I'll get there. But this guy jumps on the 6-foot python with his bare hands in order to save his family's cat.
1: Oh, well, okay. Yeah, duh.
0: Yeah. So you're pretty locked in at hero right now?
1: I'm locked in at hero.
0: The heroic man grabbed the giant snake after his mother was striking it with a bucket when it began coiling around the feline. He then trapped the python behind a door until wildlife rescuers had to arrive and safely remove the 6-foot snake. The cat is expected to make a full recovery after being treated for a bite wound.
1: Ugh.
0: So, yeah, the guy saves the family cat.
1: He does. How do you see idiot here?
0: Because it's his snake.
1: It's his snake?
0: His pet snake.
1: It's his pet snake?
0: And I'm a firm believer that if you have a pet that can kill you and it does, well, that's just natural selection in my book. And you got it coming.
1: It is.
0: You know what I mean? So you still locked in?
1: Nope. Mm-mm.
0: You're over on the idiot side?
1: Idiot side.
0: I figured.
1: Yeah, no.
0: I figured. Mm-mm. Imagine a 6-foot snake. Oh, yeah, this is Rufus, my snake.
1: Rufus.
0: The whole time he's looking at you and old Rufus just wants to swallow you whole.
1: Stop.

0: clothes.
1: 3 minutes, guys, and you're going to get a chance to win these Cole Wetzel tickets. All right, we're going to play some Fact or Crap. Ron's getting some headlines, and we're going to do it.

0: 5:45 a.m. when the dispatch started hearing some strange calls on the radio. And that was the birth of our mullet. And mullets making news. She's something. We're going to do that in about 15 minutes. Mullet's making news. But what's up, Miranda?
1: Hey, good morning.
0: How you doing?
1: I'm doing good.
0: All right. Listen, Miranda, we're going to give you a chance to get even better here with some Cole Wetzel tickets. But you got to win Factor Crap, okay?
1: Okay.
0: Now, Grunt's given us five headlines. You've got to be right 3 out of the 5 times on whether or not these headlines are Factor Crap. You even get a lifeline. You can use producer Monty over here for help, but only once, Miranda, okay?
2: Yeah.
1: Okay.
0: You really haven't quite gotten over that yet, have you?
2: No.
0: All right. Here we go, Miranda. Man arrested for dressing up as the Grim Reaper on a hospital roof and staring at the patients.
2: That's nice.
0: That's just hilarious. Okay, go ahead.
1: Well, we'll go with, hopefully it's crap.
0: You want to go with crap?
1: We'll go with crap.
0: I'm sorry. Sorry, Miranda. Oh, that's actually fact. Dude dressed up as the Grim Reaper. I mean,
2: that's kinda,
0: it's awful. It's awful.
2: That's pretty bad.
0: But remember, there's sometimes a fine line between awful and funny.
2: Oh,
0: a very fine line.
2: So fine.
0: All right, here we go. Man arrested after clubbing intruder with ironing board while yelling, "I am Iron Man." Man arrested after clubbing intruder with an ironing board yelling, "I am Iron Man."
2: Ooh.
0: Fact or crap?
1: Maybe fact.
0: Maybe fact? You want to lock it in?
1: Maybe crap. We'll go crap.
0: You want to lock in crap now?
1: Yes.
0: And that's right. All right, good thing. Good thing. Okay. You changed your mind right at the last second. All right.
1: Yes.
0: So we got on the board here, Miranda. Female cyclists accused of using bra padding to improve their aerodynamics. Female cyclists accused of using bra padding to improve their aerodynamics. Would that be fact or crap?
1: I might need help on that one.
0: Going to the lifeline.
2: Yes, I do think it's fact.
0: Lifeline says fact.
1: Okay, we'll go fact.
0: You're locking in fact, and that's right.
2: Woo!
0: We talked about that a little bit yesterday, the Tour de France. Apparently, this is a big problem for female cyclists, so much so that, isn't it, it's like the International Committee of Bicycling or something.
2: Yeah.
0: They've outlawed padded bras at such a thing.
2: The science, I have no idea.
0: It's all about
1: it's all about
0: the wind flow. You know what I mean?
1: Yeah.
0: Right, so you only need one more, Miranda, and you're home free with your Cole Wetzel tickets, okay?
1: All right, let's do it.
0: Researchers stumped over apparently contagious cancer in Vermont catfish. Is that going to be fact or crap?
1: We'll go fact.
0: Going to go fact, and that is right. Yes, you did it.
1: Awesome.
0: You did it, Miranda. You did it. All right, Cole Wetzel, tickets, they're yours. You're coming with us. Hang on.
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0: time for that little segment that is intended to make you feel better about your life.
1: Mullet's making news.
0: You know, just a reminder that things could always be worse. You could be our mullet in Mullet's making news. And this whole incident began real early in the morning when odd radio calls started coming into dispatch. Calls like, I'm hungry, and do you have anything to eat? All coming into police dispatch. And there's only one way that can come in to police dispatch, right? Through an emergency vehicle. So that's when dispatch decided to send some police out to kind of try to figure out what's going on. Eventually, they tracked down the stolen ambulance, pulled it over, and that's when they found our mullet, 36-year-old Emily Ann Marie Fair. Yep, using all three names, sure sign. Emily Ann Marie Fair was in the driver's seat, completely naked, except for the Cheeto dust all over her face.
2: Oh, eat it.
0: Yeah.
2: Just eat it.
0: Don't wanna argue. The only good news here is Emily Ann Marie Fair was taken into custody without incident.

Let's get caught up with some of y'all checking in. Appreciate every one of you. Corrections Officer Corey, Lisa, Preston, Bailey, Brenda, Brittany is checking in. And Brian, my man, having surgery on his hand today. So we're sending positive prayers, buddy. Good luck. Thanks for

Well, she saved his life, so she's a hero. Actually, both these ladies are a hero. We'll give you details on that and more. Your trenders coming up in 3 minutes, guys.

0: trending. Here's what's trending.
1: Well, we got some more information. That California man that pretended to be part of President Trump's security team at Trump's golf course just days before the president visit is a 38-year-old, was wearing an earpiece, taking photos and videos of security operations. He even claimed he worked for the State Department. After detaining him, agents say they found a loaded handgun, hollow point ammunition, binoculars, fake security badge, body armor, illegally modified AR-style rifle, and notebooks with what they called concerning statements. And I'm not sure if you saw the video or not. And that's just saying, hey, listen, this is no big deal, but it looks like a big deal. We told you it was going to happen yesterday, and it happened this morning. That 4-ton, 5-story-high SpaceX rocket they called Space Junk crashed into the moon at 5,400 miles an hour. The rocket was left drifting through space after a moon mission last year. NASA says the crash blasted out a crater 60 feet wide and 12 feet deep. They reiterated, no danger to Earth, but scientists hope studying the impact will help them get better at tracking space junk. Let's all hope that. I can be your hero, baby. Make no mistakes, they're both heroes. They save a man's life. Nurses saved a passenger's life, one of them by sitting on him. A 77-year-old man had a heart attack on a Southwest Airlines flight. His name is Patrick McGee. Patrick had a cardiac arrest before nurse Laura Holton immediately began CPR. So he's lucky they were there. Another nurse, her name is Caitlin. Well, while Laura was giving him CPR, Caitlin sat on his chest as she helped restart his heart. The 77-year-old says he owes his life to the two nurses. Best part of the story for me, though, is when the 77-year-old added, yeah, I owe my life. They saved my life, especially Caitlin, who sat on me.
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seeing this? I mean, on Tuesday, it earned $42 million on Tuesday. That makes it the biggest Tuesday ever at a domestic box office. And the movie topped $1 billion with a B, billion worldwide in just 6 days. Second fastest film to ever reach that milestone. Also the biggest ever domestic opening weekend. Spider-Man, Brand New Day. I mean, I'm over here sitting, I'm waiting for Landman and, you know, Dutton Ranch season two. But I mean, you can't argue with success, right? $1 billion in 6 days.

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I try not to be like hater guy. It's Lucas, by the way, but I do revel in the fact that the Dodgers have not won a game in August yet. That makes me

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I feel like that all the time. I just got to work. I'm like, oh man, what time can I get home and get on the couch? It's Lucas. Wyatt Flores is on 103.3 Country. 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

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Top five songs in the Billboard Hot 100, all country. That's never, ever, ever, ever happened before. Ella, got a couple of them. 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

I'm all for just about everything from 1994 making a comeback, including the fanny pack. I'll rock the fanny pack and not be afraid about it. And you can judge me. I don't care. I just don't want to do the tight roll jeans again. That always frustrated me. I can never keep them rolled. It's Lucas. Cody Lowden's on 103.

there's hope for humanity. A new Bentley University and Gallup poll. I don't know where Bentley University is, but they pulled a bunch of Americans, and Americans say they don't want AI. The more they learn about AI, they want less of it, less and less of it in their lives. Totally agree. It's Lucas. 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

I know the rules. I am now reminding you because nobody won the Powerball and the jackpot is about to surge to $856 million. The rule is if you buy tickets and win, because I reminded you, you have to cut me in. 10%, I'll be happy with that. Don't forget to get tickets. It's Lucas. 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

So many good fantasy football punishments popping up. Another good one here. Guy had to make a float for his hometown parade. And the whole float was dedicated to him being a terrible fantasy football player. That's a good one. Finally, it starts tonight. Hall of Fame game. 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

0: is 103.3 Country, a station made in Music City for Music City. 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

You know, I'm a big karma guy. They say karma is real. And I think all those prank calls we made in the 80s have come back full circle as spam calls now. I regret every prank call I ever made because we're getting like 10 a day. It's Lucas.

tell them about tonight, Luke, on 103.3 Country. I'm going to tell you that I just learned that tomatoes are a fruit. Tomatoes are not a vegetable. Really? This doesn't seem right. Kind of in the same way that I'm an adult. A tomato is a fruit. Technically, yes, but

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I appreciate you. The wave should be mandatory. And if I'm letting you cross the street, like pedestrian, and you do a little jog, that's appreciated too. You're not moving any faster. I appreciate the effort. It's Lucas. Riley is on 103.3 Country. Think it's you drunk.

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4: He's a ranch hand in a pinch, man. 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

0: soon, you're not going to be able to do anything without getting an ad. 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
1: Obviously, a lot of them are not happy about that.
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Morgan saw a girl with a sign in the audience the other night at a show that said, "Hey, take a photo with me for my yearbook." And he took her phone and snapped a selfie, and it's awesome. 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

What do you think the conversation sounded like between Elon and SpaceX peeps about crashing a rocket into the moon? Hey, guys, I got an idea. Let's crash into the moon. Oh, okay. That sounds cool. That'll be cool.

70 plus years now, Billboard has never had a female artist spend as many weeks at number one on the Billboard Hot 100 with the same song that went number one on country. It's a lot to wrap your head around, I know. Just basically means Ella's awesome. This is 103.3 Country. Jordan now, like God intended. God.

Posty knows the directions to Sesame Street. He can tell you how to get to Sesame Street. 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

fun game I saw some people playing on Broadway. You walk into a honky-tonk, and you pick second, third, fourth song. Whatever that fourth song is, third song is, you have to get a tattoo in relation to that song. A new variation of Tattoo Roulette. I'm in. Let's go. It's Lucas. Cassius Culpepper now. Southern Man, 103.3 Country.

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There's a steakhouse in Florida that's trying to drum up some business by offering a nudist night, Monday night nudity. You gonna use the same chairs the rest of the week? 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
0: Hey, thanks for giving us a chance.

slide it into conversation tonight when you're watching the Hall of Fame game. Football's back. Super Bowl's on Valentine's Day. You have like 6 months now to figure out how to navigate that significant problem, guys. Oops, I didn't warn you. 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

I would be so good at that. That's a toot my own horn, but there's a dude who's getting paid to sleep 9 hours a day in a clear box truck as part of an advertising campaign for a mattress company. Just getting paid to sleep while the truck drives around. Dream job, pun intended. It's Lucas, Corey Kent, Jason Aldean, Rather Be Here on 103.3 Country.

feels almost like a continuation. Like part two of You Should Be Here. Cole Swindell, Girl Dad on 103.3 Country. It's Lucas. I leave you with Tucker, Travis, Daly coming up next.

0: We're trying to do something different here at 103.3 Country. 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

I will thank you in advance for listening. I know you don't have to. My name is Travis. In case this is your first time, welcome to our 103.3 Country family. Let's hang out and listen to some music, won't you? Ella and Morgan as we start our musical trek.

0: I'm at 615-737-1033. If you have anything on your mind this afternoon, by the way, it's 1033 Country. What's up, Kathy? Talk to me, kid.
1: I have every smart speaker in my home tuned to you guys.
0: There is some irony of somebody as dumb as me coming through a smart speaker, but thank you for being part of our family.
1: I love listening to you guys. Great. Let's

0: When I was on vacation, we saw Cody Johnson when we were down in Florida. They had a porta potty in the pit. Maybe you've seen that before, but I hadn't. Strong move, Florida. Zero chance that I was going to use it, but I don't hate the move. It's 103.3 Country. I'm at 615-737-1033. Thank you for being part of our family. Man, I have not been in here but 20 minutes. It's awfully early in the show for this sort of thing. I've got Ned on the line that just called 911 because of something that happened in traffic on 65. What are we talking about here?
1: These bunch of kids are behind me in two different cars, swerving around, trying to get around me. I'm like, okay, you can't get in front of me. And we're all like stopped and going 10 miles an hour. And so this freak comes out, jumps out, and runs around the car, you know, saying whatever. I'm on the phone to 911. I'm like, look at him, say whatever. He ain't getting in the car, that's for sure. Yeah, I got my two little ones in the car, too.
0: All right, well, now that answers my question why you called 911. So I'll tell you that, man. Somebody gets out of their car, I wouldn't pick me first. But you got to protect your little ones, man. I respect that. Way to set a good example for your kids.
1: Come on, dork, get out of my way.
0: Or not.
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As we attempt to do things different here in Nashville, Tennessee, we're trying to put cool songs and maybe artists you're not aware of right in front of you. I think this is one of those. His name is Cole Goodwin. It's Howdy 103.

0: it's a sign that all of humanity will be saved, but I don't think this is a bad sign. It's 103.3 Country, by the way. One of the trending stories today, as I pull these to try and amuse you on your way home, here's what I'll tell you. Although I am somebody that likes to just move forward and not worry about yesterday, I think getting yourself back down to fight and wait and posting pictures as revenge on your ex is a much better plan than keying cars or some of the other stuff we've seen. So maybe perhaps we're making progress. That was one of the trending stories today is there's a huge TikTok thing, I guess, where after you get yourself looking good again, you just post all over and tag your ex, which is what I got going on here. Mandy, so you lost a bunch of weight, same situation?
1: I had put on weight when I had my my son, and his dad had made a few comments, and others made a few comments, and I ended up losing weight. I ate a baked potato for dinner, a Slim Fast for lunch, and a Slim Fast for breakfast, and I lost like 60 pounds in about 6 months.
0: So did you post it and shove it in his face?
1: Yeah, I posted a picture, and...
0: And now he's trying to crawl back, right? Don't fall for it.
1: He was like, you look good. You look good. I said, yeah, move on.
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4: That stalled vehicle still blocking the left lane of 65 northbound just past the June Lake Boulevard exit in Williamson County. Old Hickory Boulevard at Nolansville Pike, we picked up crash there. Briley Parkway southbound at exit 3, the right lane remains blocked due to an accident there. I'm Jay Herper.
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Nobody won the Powerball last night. We matched two numbers, which I think is a streak for us. Jesse just came and collected my money. Would have been probably better off just driving down the street, throwing it out the window. But I still have hope. It's 103.3 Country. 800 mil for tomorrow night, by the way.

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0: So here's something. Speaking of love somebody, it's 103.3 Country. I have Heather on the line that used to be a model, and now she's decided you're only going to date nerds. There is hope for nerds everywhere.
1: Oh, definitely the geek. They're more sympathetic. They're more understanding. They're more caring. They're not just about themselves.
0: All right.
1: And, you know, if you can't help me fix stuff around the house, if you just look pretty, I can look pretty, you know? I don't want to be in competition with who I'm with.

What's up, y'all? It's John Morgan. Of all the people you could listen to on your way home in Nashville, Travis Daly is one of them. 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

0: That, of course, the very underrated John Morgan. He's kind of the man, I got to be honest. It's 103.3 Country. It's Travis at 615-737-1033. By the end of next week, I believe all schools will be back in session. A lot went back this week. Again, kids, I'm sorry. Not up to me. If it was up to me, I'd give you another month off. It's not. One of the trending things today, which wasn't really that surprising, was parents posting videos talking to their small young children about how to handle bullies.
1: What if someone says your outfit's not pretty?
2: I'll just say that I have pretty slime, and if you be nice to me, I could share my pretty slime. I have a container in my backpack, and it will be fun to play with, they said.
3: She's so sweet.
1: I know. Ellie, you gotta stay home, baby.
0: I hope this works. I am not here to tell anybody how to raise their youngins. And I hope nobody picks on what seems to be a very sweet little girl. But on the other side of it, I remember like my first day of kindergarten, my grandpa was like, two types of people in this world, kid. Those that do the shoving and those that get shoved. Don't let anybody shove you. Something to be said. So I don't know if these TikTok parents are listening. You call Uncle Travis, I'll teach her a couple of things. We'll straighten some stuff out on the playground if your plan doesn't work. All right, let's bounce over to Heather.
4: My kids have a rule.
0: All right, what's that?
4: If they're being bullied or one of their friends is being bullied, what they have to do is they have to take it higher up if it's at school or preschool, childcare, whatever. I don't care.
0: Yeah, I don't like that. We call that a narc where I come from. We handle things very differently.
4: If the higher-ups don't do anything about it, they have full permission to rock that kid in the face.
0: Now we're talking. Again, the Travis Daily Radio Show is not any place that you should be using for parenting advice, by the way. But in the real world, every once in a while, you got to straighten some stuff out.
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7: A crash reported 65 northbound as you approach I-440. 24 westbound at exit 4, this up near Clarksville, we have a crash. Also, Briley Parkway southbound at exit 3, the crash blocking the right lane. 24 eastbound past Joby Jackson in Murfreesboro, a crash. Also, 65 northbound just past June Lake Boulevard, a wreck in Williamson County. I'm Jay Harper.

All right, will you just trust me on something? I know you're probably stuck in traffic. Just take a breath and enjoy 4 minutes of an amazing Charles Wesley Godwin song. Wyatt Flores is on this as well. Just soak it in, I promise. Hey There, Son, 103.3 Country.

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1: 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Struggle is real. 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

We really are trying to do things different here at 103.3 Country. You know what one of our bigger songs has been? The softer, gentler side of Ernest. I Give You What's a Little Rain, 103.3 Country.

know you've heard me say this before, but next time Gavin Adcock rolls through, just go to the show. Don't wear anything nice because you are going to get beer all over you, but it's one of the greatest things you'll do, I promise. 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

0: We are inching closer to Megan Maroney doing two shows here in Nashville. It's 103.3 Country. The 21st is the first one. Let me see if I can read your mind. Yes, we still have some tickets. I know they're impossible to get. We got them. You want them. It's coming. I promise. It's 103.3 Country. If you were listening, I don't know, was that last hour, 30 minutes ago? Whatever. If you were listening earlier, we were talking about revenge posts, which although doesn't sound nice on the surface, it's still better than like keying somebody's car or some of the crazy stuff we see in the news. I have Sarah on the line that claims she has the revenge post of all revenge posts. That's a pretty big claim for this show. There's a lot of people that call. What do you got?
1: I actually had a friend. She went to her ex's favorite concert, and the lead singer actually asked her for her Snapchat.
0: All right. Now what you said on the text line is making a little more sense. Are you telling me that the dude that dumped her, she's now dating somebody in the band, and that's the revenge post?
1: The lead singer of that band actually took her out on a date. She posted about it, and he absolutely lost his mind.
0: But this is your buddy who was treated bad by this guy, so we don't care, right?
1: He called me, and he was crying and sobbing, and he goes, "This is betrayal. It's not betrayal. It's your loss."
0: I'm just telling you, I believe in karma, man. Treat people good, and you'll get it in return. Although on that note, you guys calling the radio station and me putting you on, you're throwing more jabs at dude.
1: I mean,
0: that dude's already out on the canvas and you're punching him in the face again. Straight concussed.
1: She had a good time. That's the best I can say.
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5: Well, I knew I jinxed it. We've got more wrecks. Franklin Pike north of Old Hickory Boulevard. Also 40 westbound just before exit 215. That's actually a stalled vehicle near the airport, the second right lane block. We do still have the crash, 65 northbound approaching 440. Also Myatt Drive at Old Hickory Boulevard. And in Clarksville, still working this wreck, 24 westbound at exit 4. I'm Jay Harper.
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We had an impromptu hallway conversation earlier today about Luke Combs. Not that you asked, but one of the reasons I love that dude, no ego at all. Literally one of the biggest stars on the planet and just acts like a normal person. Not that you needed one more reason to love him, but in case.

0: Another artist that we're really big on around here at 103.3 Country, I don't know if you're familiar with Jacob Hackworth yet. If you're not, you will be.
1: That boy good.
0: What took you so long? 103.3 Country.

0: There's another new trend that I was talking to Betty about, who's online too here at 103.3 Country. We'll get to her in just a second. But college students that live away from their parents, they come home and like rob the crib of food and all kinds of stuff. Is that the case in your crib, Betty?
1: My son moved out, and then he moved, and when he moved out, he would come home and take snacks and toilet paper.
0: Yeah, if I was in that situation, I don't think it'd bother me at all. I wouldn't care.
1: I'd have to remind him, don't forget, we need toilet paper too. Just when

0: You were listening a few minutes ago. I had a lady on the air whose kid graduated college, lives on his own, but often comes home and steals all the groceries. It's 103.3 Country. I don't think I'd care about that as a parent, if we're being honest. What'd you want to say, Sharla?
1: I'm the child that goes home and raids the parents' cabinet. I will go over and I will grocery shop.
0: Like, what kind of stuff? Because, like, when I was younger, if I were to do that to, like, my mom, what am I going to steal? Boxed wine?
1: I have, I've taken, like, mouthwash, toothpaste, some toothbrushes. I've done anywhere from, like, hamburgers, potatoes, canned corn, bread.
0: As a parent, that wouldn't bother me at all. I wouldn't care about that even a little bit. Do your parents care?
1: Not the toilet paper. I actually do leave that for the parents. I will take paper towels, though.
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5: We now have a crash in Williamson County, I-65 southbound as you approach I-840. Also, going the other direction, the same spot, 65 northbound at I-840, we have a wreck. Also, Old Hickory Boulevard at I-65 and 24 westbound before exit 8 in Montgomery County. And as well as in Robertson County, 24 westbound near exit 19, a wreck. I'm Jay Harper.

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Obviously, I'm at work. You're stuck in traffic. No winner last night in the Powerball, or that wouldn't be the case if it was one of us. It's going to be over 800 mil on Saturday. Just as a heads up, Lainey Wilson, 103.3 Country.

Doesn't feel like tonight. Might could be Friday or Saturday, though. Somebody that can hear me. This will be you if you make the wrong decisions. Oh, yes, it will be. Woke up.

Tomorrow, Co Wetzel's dropping a brand new song that's a collaboration with Ella Langley, proving she literally can collab with anybody and it sounds awesome. Second we get our hands on it, you'll hear it, I promise. Ella Langley now, 103.3 Country.

0: It's 103.3 Country. I mentioned a few minutes ago, the Powerball for Saturday is going to be over $800 million. No winner last night. You know who I'm calling. The guy that takes my money literally every week, and somehow we only match one or zero numbers. Stay with me, don't change the channel. Trying to call the great Jesse James from our morning show. A Powerball question.
1: Yeah, so I'm going to need three of those. Three Powerballs.
0: Already?
1: I'm sorry, hello?
0: Dude, I was just... So wait a minute. Are you spending our money that we already gave you for tomorrow night on you? What is happening? What did I just walk into accidentally?
1: I'm getting tickets. Now, I mean, if I'm getting tickets for y'all... We're all in that together, but that doesn't mean I don't have my own tickets.
0: I was going to say, I heard you just ordered three. I think I gave you like $40, didn't I?
1: Well, that's for the other one. That's for later. That's for everybody. That's for the whole group.
0: Oh, I see. So you've got two piles going, and how would we know if it was... Boy, this is not even why I called. Interesting. Interesting. So this pyramid, this pyramid scam of yours has reached all new levels.
1: What can I do for you?
0: I was just about to say... Until I heard what I just heard as you picked up and were still talking to the clerk, I was about to say I commend you because Jesse actually sent pictures of the tickets for the first time, which I was going to take back what I said about the pyramid scheme. But now that I hear you're buying different piles, I'm back to the pyramid scheme.
1: No, that's what I'm doing. See, I'll send you pictures of the tickets that we have for the group. That's how you know. If you win, then that's how you know. Now, if I win on my other ones and they're not part of the pictures I sent you, that's how you know that I won on my other ones.
0: All right. I need you to try something for the next 24 hours. Can you do this for me?
1: I'll try.
0: Just not be you and just be as good as possible. You see somebody on the side of the road, help them change a tire. If you see some old lady that needs help crossing the street, help her cross the street. We got to create some good karma because we literally... What do you think the figure on what we've spent on Powerball tickets since I've known you is?
1: It's coming back, man. It's going to come back. It's going to come back a millionfold, buddy. And by the way, I would help an old lady across the street almost every time. Unless she's got like a Chicago Bears jersey on. I mean, it's football season.
0: All right.
1: Other than that, I'm helping her across the street.
0: All right, regardless of what NFL apparel she has or doesn't have, will you help her cross the street? Because we have to change our karma within the universe.
1: I think more so you than me, honestly.
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3: Still trying to clear these accidents on 65, both northbound and southbound at I-840. Bell Road west of I-24 in Antioch, a crash still being worked. 24 westbound near exit 19 in Robertson County, a crash. In Montgomery County, 24 westbound just before exit 8, we still have that wreck. Tusculum Road at Ocala Drive, a crash, as well as another Trousdale Drive at Timber Hill Drive. I'm Jay Harper.
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